0: Roll some weed with some tissue and close your eyes. 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
1: 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Open up. Cell block state.

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When the crowd say bow, selector. Rewind. When the crowd say bow, bow, bow. Rewind. When the crowd say bow, selector. Rewind. When the crowd say bow, selector. Rewind. When the crowd say bow, selector. Rewind.

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